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Carnival Jams, I blame Lotto when it comes to all this cheating. All this low-rise jeans showing the thong, yeah, that's been Lotto. And the girl's been doing it ever since. I ain't complaining, though. I like it a little bit. Love that fashion trend. Okay, earn Doja Cat on 102.

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2: 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Like, ain't even like that. Ain't her mama white.

102 Jams, August 21st is the date. First Friday Night Football game of the week. West Charlotte coming down here to the 336. And we making sure we stand our ground with the home team. We pulling up the Grimsley. We showing some love to them. First Friday Night Football game of the week. And we got the entire season ahead of us.

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40 with such shebang. 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

0: 102 Jam, CDK on the mic, getting up out of here. Please enjoy the rest of your Thursday. You know what tomorrow is. We're getting ready for DJ Real KC right now, though. Tomorrow, it's Friday.
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2: I be hungry. Y'all need to send a biscuit up here in the morning.
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1: No, I was talking about Free for All Friday.
2: Free for All Friday. That's right. You control the radio. We can talk about whatever you want to talk about.

0: Yo, Eli, why they touching me? 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
0: to me.
1: I don't keep
0: like, I ain't got a header to the left
1: like,
0: of me.
1: I ain't got a header.
0: Like, we ain't in these streets more than sesame.
1: Ooh.
0: But that shit chicken, why she texting
1: me?
0: Why she keep calling my phone, speaking sexually?
1: Ooh.
0: Every time I'm out, why she stressing
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0: You call her Stephanie?
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0: keep it 100 with you.
1: What's up?
0: I'm talking about all the way 100.
1: Do it.
0: I don't know why we're playing that at all.
1: Now.
0: Okay? I'm just going to keep it 100.
1: And that's on the 100.
0: Because the last time we played it, this dude called up and was like, why y'all doing that? Are y'all playing the right song? I said, yes, we playing the right song. Have no idea why. So I'm going to just keep it a bizuck.
1: And that's on the 100.
0: I saw the song on social media. I saw it on Instagram. I saw people enjoying it. And I thought to myself, oh, a viral song. Cool.
1: Oh, man.
0: Never thought we'd be playing it.
1: Never.
0: Never thought we'd be actually playing it. But here we are. So, yeah. Just thought I should address that.
1: Yeah.
0: Before y'all get to calling up here asking us. And it's a valid question. If you were to call and ask, it would be a valid question. Yeah. The answer is, we don't know why, child.
1: We don't know.
0: We don't know why.

0: Did I have a rough week?
1: Yeah, did you have a rough one?
0: The week was not rough.
1: Okay.
0: Rough isn't how I would describe it.
1: Okay.
0: It was long, and it was active, and it was a lot of adulting. And so I'm glad that it's over. In Winston-Salem, Forsyth County, we are gearing up for back to school. So, you know, we've been dealing with that this week, getting the kiddos ready. It's like back to school came up so fast and it came out of nowhere. It's like 2 weeks ago, I started getting emails like, hey, y'all know we going back in a couple weeks, right? And it was like, dang, we are here already.
1: You doing your shopping already?
0: No, I'm going to do it today when I get off.
1: You're going to do it today when you get off?
0: Yeah, as soon as I get off. Luckily, though, JJ does not have this huge, long list. Mm-hmm. I think the teachers are getting to the point where it's like, listen, baby, necessities only, which I do appreciate.
1: What's up?
0: Okay?
1: What's up?
0: You know, he's in eighth grade now. Ain't no need for a whole bunch of shenanigans anyway.
1: Mm-hmm.
0: Pen, paper. I mean, what do we need outside of that?
1: Bam.
0: Genuinely. So, yeah, it's not a long list, but yeah, I'll be doing my shopping today. Shout out to all the other parents that are going to be out in these back to school streets this weekend.
1: Oh, the days.
0: Oh, the days.
1: I remember going to Old Navy to grab them uniforms. Look here, baby.
0: Yep.
1: As soon as them things went on sale. Hey, I remember.
0: Yeah, so
1: the hustle and the bustle.
0: Hey, the hustle and the bustle is a great way to describe it, honey.
1: But getting back to school.
0: Yes, kiddos in Winston-Salem, Forsyth County.
1: It's their last weekend.
0: It's your last weekend before you go back to school. You better live it up. You better enjoy it.
1: Parents, have y'all started the get up? Do parents even do that anymore?
0: It wasn't necessary at my house because JJ been getting up for summer camp.
1: Yeah.
0: So it wasn't
1: already
0: necessary. Yeah, it wasn't necessary to do, even though I was still going to do it. And Chris was like, he's already been getting up. And I was like, okay, that's true.
1: It's a good idea. All camp all summer. Guess what? A fun way of getting up early. Still keeping you in the mode.
0: Right. He was like, he's already been getting up. There's no need to do that. And I was like, oh, you might be right. So, yeah, we are back at it. Shout out to you.
1: Yeah.
0: And you and you.
1: Yeah.
0: Who are in the back to school flow of things.
1: Y'all and y'all and y'all.
0: Yeah, yes. Look at Drank over there bragging because he ain't back to it yet.
1: Hmm?
0: He ain't back to it. He ain't got to. Matter of fact, not yet. He ain't got to worry about it no more. Kids in college.
1: All I'm doing is pointing and threatening. Now, something almost over now. When you get back in there, when classes start, you know it's focus time.
0: Yeah, just a stern reminder.
1: Yeah, that's all I'm doing.
0: A stern reminder of what they need to be doing.
1: That's all I'm doing.
0: Today at 8:15, the fish stick challenge is going down.
1: What's up?
0: All right. I will keep it a buck again, since that just seems to be the mood of the morning. Keeping it a buck.
1: That's what you on.
0: I'm on keeping it a buck today. Y'all, I forgot the fish sticks again. Had to turn around and go get them.
1: But she turned around, though.
0: How, you ask? Because I was, you know, I was doing good this morning, and I got out the house early before the alarm went off to remind me. So as I'm driving, my alarm goes off. Fish sticks. I said, dang it!
1: Fish sticks.
0: And I'm doing good today. So I turned around, got the fish sticks. I said all of that to say, Drank will be attempting to break the Guinness Book of World Records for the most fish sticks eaten in a minute. Okay? 8:15, be right here.
1: What's up?

0: How you feeling? You feeling confident?
1: Feeling good.
0: Are you feeling able?
1: Yes.
0: Are you feeling ready?
1: Yes.
0: All right. Drink say he ready.
1: Got my strategy down.

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Round trip flight, hotel, and two tickets to the show, courtesy of RCA Records. 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

0: 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It's 6:22. And on Free for All Friday, you control this here radio all morning long. Whatever's on your mind, that is what we talk about, boo. All you got to do is give us a call to get the conversation started. 336-974-0102 is the number. And speaking of getting the conversation started, I got a question. If you were having a wedding reception, you and your boo, if you're already married, maybe y'all are renewing your vows and you're doing it real big, y'all having like another ceremony. If you're not married, you find your person and y'all are getting married. Who would be on your do not playlist for the DJ?
1: Wow.
0: I'm asking because I came this post.
1: It's kind of crazy.
0: What's kind of crazy?
1: Because look, I don't want you to play like specific artists.
0: Yes. Specific artists.
1: Hey, that's kind of crazy right there. I can see you go up there and be like, it's like genres. Like, look here, man, don't be playing no jazz or no gospel or none of all that. Mm-hmm. We need hype. I can see people saying that.
0: Not, some people have artists that they're like, no, I don't fool with that artist. I don't want to hear them at my reception.
1: Look here. I cannot stand Rihanna. Don't play it.
0: Like that.
1: Dang, that's off the chain.
0: I mean, you're paying for the DJ. Should you not be able to say that?
1: Oh, yes. Now, listen, 100%, you definitely can say that. But I'm just saying that. It's off the chain.
0: Well, then you're really going to think this list is crazy.
1: I am.
0: So on social media, I came across a post. And it says, this is the most extensive do not playlist I've ever received from a client. So it's a DJ.
1: Yeah.
0: And the DJ is going to be working this particular person's event. It is a wedding reception.
1: Okay.
0: And this is what the client says. They says, now, not only do they have a do not play list where they list particular artists, but they're also very specific in what they're looking for. They say, we look forward to meeting you at 6 p.m. Below is a list of artists we do not want played during the event and also details about the overall vibe we're going for. They say, DJ notes, overall music direction, black ties, sophisticated and celebratory, R&B, hip-hop throwbacks, Afro beats, dance hall, pop, and classics are welcome, but please avoid trap-heavy, overly explicit, aggressive, or club night selections.
1: Okay.
0: As the evening progresses, the music can become more energetic while still feeling appropriate for our elegant reception. Do not play. And here's their do not playlist. Rihanna. First name on the list. Drake was joking when he said Rihanna, by the way. Do not play Rihanna, Chris Brown, Bruno Mars, Anderson .Paak, Fantasia, Beyonce, Neo, Trey Songz, R. Kelly, Diddy, Sexy Red, Boss Man D-Lo, NBA Youngboy, Kodak Black, Lil Baby, Future, 21 Savage, Moneybagg Yo, Young Thug, or Nicki Minaj? Now,
1: in the comments, I would ask that DJ, how much they paying you? Because I don't know how many gigs you do a week or what you do in a month or whatever, but hey, man, hey, bypass that gig. You're going to be working too hard, man. You're going to be sweating. Hey, man, you're going to work too hard.
0: There's still a lot of music available. It is.
1: But oh my goodness.
0: So basically, so the bottom of the list, I feel like you still got Boosie. Well, no, because
1: Boosie.
0: They said they don't want any overly explicit, aggressive, or club night selections. Wipe Me Down is absolutely a club night selection. No. That's on the no list.
1: You definitely supposed to play that Rihanna. Sex With Me, so amazing.
0: Why the bride
1: and the groom on there?
0: Mm-mm.
1: Nope, overly explicit.
0: Yeah, I would count that as overly explicit.
1: You would count that?
0: Yeah.
1: And I don't know what she got against Rihanna.
0: But Rihanna was the first one. What does she have against Anderson .Paak? Bruno Mars.
1: Too.
0: These are teeth too big.
1: He's like, look, he's not like his teeth.
0: These are the artists where I was like, okay, there's a big question mark there. Rihanna, Anderson .Paak, Fantasia? What did Fantasia do?
1: When I see you?
0: We can't drop
1: no when I see you.
0: Cannot
1: you said
0: drop
1: you
0: when
1: wanted
0: I see
1: R&B
0: you.
1: Throwbacks.
0: Nope.

0: Beyonce. What did Beyonce all on his mouth like liquor do? Neo? Neo got some good hits.
1: Yeah. He doing the polygamy thing. You're not playing that this way.
0: So, Drank, out of curiosity, if you were to have a do not playlist at you and Adwoa's whatever year wedding vow renewal anniversary reception, who would be on your do not playlist? Do you have anyone?
1: Okay, now just judging from her list, I would say one I don't need to, I really don't have to hear. That's NBA YoungBoy.
0: Okay.
1: Yeah, that'll be on. He'd be on there. He'd okay. be on there. Just for, you know, nah. As far as that goes, I don't have like a specific artist that's like a no.
0: Okay.
1: But certain genres, like, nah, man, don't play that now. What you doing?
0: Okay. But I think if you hire a certain DJ, you're getting a certain genre.
1: Yeah, you're getting a certain genre anyway.
0: I don't know if that would need to be
1: said.
0: Yeah,
1: yeah, yeah.
0: But you have no specific artist that you're like, nah, don't play that.
1: Nah, that's why I was tripping on that list right there. That's off the chain.
0: Shooter Lanes would definitely be on mine. Don't
1: I knew that. No Tory Lanes.
0: About playing any Shooter Lanes.
1: No Tory Lanes for rock.
0: R. Kelly, you can avoid R. Kelly. We don't really need any R. Kelly.
1: You need no aura.
0: Mm-mm. Those are the only two off the top of my head that I can think of where it's like, don't even go there with me.
1: No doubt. Future good.
0: I mean, depending on what's going on, I do agree with them when they said...
1: Out with Gucci, out with Bentley. At some point, the drink's flowing at the reception near the end, and we off the chains having a great time.
0: Yeah.
1: And we go kind of clubbish now. Come on.
0: I don't know. I think I do agree with them when they said,
1: oh my gosh,
0: avoid trap heavy, overly explicit, aggressive, or club night selections. I think we could go a different route.
1: But that depends on who you are.
0: I think agreed. That's why I'm speaking for me. I do think we could still have a great time.
1: You don't want no Boosie? You'll wipe me down?
0: Do I need Boosie?
1: No, quit saying that.
0: No.
1: You don't want no Boosie? Will you be banned? Dang.

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1: Skies look good as I was coming in. You saw it rock.
2: I ain't paying no mind.
1: You ain't paying no mind.
2: I didn't. No doubt.
1: Girl just enjoying her drive, huh?
2: No, you remember I forgot the fish sticks and so I had to turn around.
1: Yeah, I got it.
2: Yeah.
1: 69 out there, partly cloudy. It got the storming yesterday evening now, didn't it? Yeah, it did. Gonna be a high of 89. Gonna be hot. A little warm. 30% chance today. So, you know what it is.

0: It's Drink on the Rocks morning show right here on 102 Jams. Good morning, boo. You're listening at 6:46. And it is free for all Friday.
1: Yeah.
0: You know, today's the day where you control the radio all morning long, and we literally talk about whatever's on your mind, okay? All you got to do is dial 336-974-0102 if you want to start the conversation. Now, a couple minutes ago, I was talking about a post I came across on Instagram, and it was a DJ talking about a do not playlist that he received from a client. And he said, this has got to be the most extensive do not playlist I've ever received from a client.
1: I can believe that.
0: Now, they tell the DJ they don't want him to play Rihanna, Chris Brown, Bruno Mars, Anderson .Paak, Fantasia, Beyonce, Neo, Trey Songz, R. Kelly, Diddy, Sexy Red, Boss Man, D-Lo, NBA Youngboy, Kodak Black, Lil Baby, Future, 21 Savage, Moneybagg Yo, Young Thug, or Nicki Minaj. All of those names on the Do Not playlist. So the last two songs we just played, they wouldn't have been able to make it because we played that NBA Youngboy shot calling.
1: Wouldn't have made it.
0: And we played Down in the DM.
1: Wouldn't have made it.
0: With Yo Gotti and Nicki Minaj. And they said, we don't want no young boy and we don't want no Nicki.
1: None of that.
0: So I was asking Drank because it's a reception that he's DJing, a wedding reception. And so I was asking Big Drank, like, if him and his wife were going to get remarried and, you know, do the whole reception thing, who would be on his do not playlist? Because I was just curious. Who would be on your do not playlist?
1: Mm-hmm.
0: Okay, I already let you know who's on mine. Shooter Lanes, don't even think about playing those Shooter Lanes at my reception.
1: I'll go
0: reception.
1: Up there and pay the DJ to play. I'll be like, hey, man, you know what? You go $50, man.
0: Do not even think about it. That DJ will have to leave. We will plug up the ox at that point because you are trying me.
1: Make my boy Lee.
0: And then also, we don't really need no R. Kelly. So those are my two.
1: I could do without the NBA Youngboy and Sexy Red.
0: Okay.
1: Any of that Sexy Red, YK Niece, Bunna B, all of that in there.
0: None of the young girl female rappers?
1: Nah, none of that.
0: Okay.
1: Mm-mm.
0: Cool with the young boy female rapper? I mean, young boy rappers?
1: No. I said no NBA Youngboy. None of that. I mean, if I can name the rest of them.
0: Mm-hmm.
1: Now, I don't need no Boss Man D-Lo too. I feel on all that too, because she named him on that. She named that too. That's not reception.
0: So I feel like when they said, because they also told the DJ, avoid trap heavy, overly explicit, aggressive, or club night selections.
1: I would have put a time
0: like
1: limit on that.
0: That.
1: I would have put a time limit on that though.
0: Okay.
1: Yeah. Because at a certain point, you can go there.
0: Okay.
1: You know. Just depends on what time my reception is, you know, what time I let them know. Now you can.
0: Mm-hmm. Who's on your do not playlist? If you was having you a little reception type situation, who would be on there? Good morning.
2: Hey, happy Friday.
0: But what's up?
2: I'm going to go with no Beyonce. Everything else, I just don't want to hear no N-words, no crazy cursing, but I'm going to go with no Beyonce.
0: All right, so no N-word.
2: Yeah, no N-word. I mean, you can play rap. A lot of rap, I don't even probably know, but I like to see people having a good time. I like to see people, you know, toward the end when all the old people leave. I like to see people having a good time. I may not know the song, but yeah, turn up, have a good time, but I don't want to hear no N-words and all that. But yeah, no Beyonce. I mean, I like Beyonce, but I really can't think. I'm sitting here thinking. I can't think of one song. Like, I'm like, oh, I got to have play that Beyonce song. Like, no, okay. I don't play Beyonce.
0: Okay, no Beyonce for her, and no N-word, which eliminates a lot within itself.
2: Well, unless they go, ready,
0: but they can the play the edited. Can they play the edited version?
2: Mm-hmm. Yes. Okay. The jam, play it. Yeah, play the jams, but I don't want to hear all that cursing and N-word.
0: Yeah. Okay, appreciate your call, baby.
2: Y'all have a good day.
0: You too, boo. 102, good morning.
3: Good morning. How y'all doing today, Roxy and Drinking?
0: Doing good. What's up?
3: So I mean, I'm trying to figure out what do this lady want to play. She don't want the DJ to play Nathan. I mean, I could see NBA Youngboy, maybe, but and maybe Future.
1: And Sexy Red.
3: And Sexy Red, yeah. Don't play Sexy Red. But everybody else, Chris Brown, like, that's the start of the reception.
0: I mean, not hers. It's a lot of artists, y'all, available.
1: It is.
0: There's a lot of music.
3: I didn't hear John Legend. We played John Legend at our wedding reception, but I don't know. I mean, I just feel like some of that playlist is, that's the wedding reception. It's supposed to be hype. We're supposed to have fun. We just got married. We newlyweds. Like, we need to have the party jumping.
0: There's still other music that could be played that'll have the party jumping.
1: Yeah.
0: There's still a lot available. That was a long list. I'm not gonna act like the list isn't long. She canceled out a lot. She had right. Some heavy hitters on that list too. But there's still plenty available.
3: Yeah, I mean, because Rossi, we about to be 10 years in May. So I'm like, yo, I'm sitting here really thinking about it, like, dang, I need to put this list together.
0: Fact. What y'all doing for y'all 10-year anniversary?
3: I don't know. I'm thinking about it because it's going to be here before you know it. And I'm... Mm-hmm.

0: I'm getting emotional right now just thinking about it. Like, dang, it's really about to be 10 years.
1: Double digits. Our marriage is going to be double digits.
0: One person for 10, longer than that, but I'm just talking about marriage. Like,
2: I'm getting emotional.
0: Yeah, I got.
2: Oh, man. All right, man.
0: Don't do me like that, Drake. Come on, man.
2: I'm just saying, man. I'm just saying.
0: Don't do me like that, Drake. Dang, I'm trying to get my list together.

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2: All right, 7:08. Now, we're going to have a good day on the roads today. It's Friday. Ain't no need for no accidents. Alamance County, you're good. Davidson County's good. Forsyth County's good. Guilford County, it says you got a lane partially blocked. I-85 ramp between I-74, exit 113 BC, and NC-62, exit 113A. I don't know what's going on. It says collector lane partially blocked. I don't know what that means. Something going on. Outskirts, you're fine. Hey, it's Friday. How much you got on it? Let me hold something.

0: 7:15. Huh? It's the DR right here on 102 Jams. TGIF.
1: Yes.
0: Happy Friday, everybody out there. Huh? It was a very happy Thursday night. Why? Football is back. Last night was the first preseason game, Rock. The Hall of Fame game.
1: Oh, was it?
0: Hall of Fame game. That's right. This big
1: Hall of Fame game.
0: Yeah, big weekend in football. This is when the inductees get inducted this weekend.
1: Uh-huh.
0: You know, they always have a game to commemorate that. And it usually kicks off the season.
1: Who plays in the game?
0: Up in Ohio. Who played this year?
1: Mm-hmm.
0: Carolina Panthers and the Arizona Cardinals, Rock.
1: Oh.
0: Yeah, Rock. Of course, our starters really didn't play. None of our starters, not like, you know, you didn't get any Bryce Young, you didn't get any T-Mac.
1: Oh, so that's just a little throwaway song.
0: You didn't get any Xavier Legette, but you got backups. You know what you're gonna get? You're gonna get a lot of those in the preseason because we gotta determine, you know, the rest of the squad so we know who the starters are. We know who's getting down.
1: Mm-hmm.
0: You know, but it was a very exciting game, Rock. 33-30, Panthers won. Last second touchdown, huh? By our rookie backup quarterback. ACC Player of the Year, Haynes King.
1: Who?
0: Haynes King. He played. He was quarterback for Georgia Tech last year.
1: His name is Haynes.
0: Haynes King.
1: Like Haynes Mall.
0: Yeah.
1: Haynes Brand.
0: Like Haynes. It's not spelled like that. It has a Y in it. H A Y N E S. Haynes. Mm-hmm. Yes, yes, yes. But he scored a touchdown at the end of the game to give us the lead, 33-30. And I just want to say, it's just a testament to what to come.
1: Which is what? Let me get my pen ready, y'all. Let me get my pen and my paper ready.
0: More winning.

0: more winning. We will win the NFC South. We will. We will win the NFC South.
1: Here we go again, y'all.
0: We will.
1: Okay.
0: We will win the NFC South.
1: All right. As a new Panther fan, I am hopeful we will win the NFC South, but you are saying without a shadow of doubt.
0: Yes.
1: What's the date?
0: Yes.
1: All right. August 7th, 8/7/26. At what time is this? 7:17 a.m.
0: Yes.
1: Drake declares the Panthers will win the NFC South. All right.
0: What's up?
1: The NFC South. And you're hopeful. I just want to make a note. You're hopeful after the Hall of Fame game or?
0: I'm just staying off the rip. Just what I've been seeing from practice.
1: Okay.
0: It's just what I saw from my backups in the Hall of Fame game.
1: Practice and Hall of Fame game make him hopeful. Okay.
0: Why you got to put hopeful in there? I said, we're going to win it. We're going to win the NFC South.
1: All right. I'm just making a note about why you're feeling so confident about that today.
0: Let me pull up.
1: What are you pulling up now?
0: About to pull up our schedule. So I can.
1: Okay. Drank is now pulling up the schedule, y'all.
0: Mm-hmm. Oh, we got the Bears first game of the season. The Bears at home.
1: They still got nails over there at quarterback.
0: Yeah, they got nails. What's up? Yeah, we're gonna win that one. Then we got Atlanta. We're gonna win that at Atlanta next game. Then okay. We got Cleveland. Then we go to Cleveland.
1: Mm-hmm.
0: Love you, Shador.
1: We're gonna win that.
0: But we're gonna win that.
1: Mm-hmm.
0: Then we got Detroit at home.
1: Mm-hmm.
0: Sunday night game, too.
1: Ooh, that's a test right there.
0: Prime time, Sunday night at home. I think we'll get that. We can start off the season 4-0.
1: Okay. I'm going to note this as well.
0: We have a bye week, that fifth week.
1: Uh-huh. Dang, that's an early bye.
0: All right, get it out the way.
1: Thinks we can start off 4-0.
0: Yes.
1: By the fifth week. I'm just making notes. That's all I'm doing on my paper here. So I'm just keep track. I just like to keep track of you know, your thoughts throughout the season. So that's why I'm writing it down.
0: I just want to ask you.
1: Yes.
0: Are you a fan?
1: Yes. Okay.
0: Stop slapping your paper and doing stuff.
1: What? I'm just letting everyone know that I have my paper here and I'm making notes.
0: All right. You want all those things to come true, though, don't you?
1: Absolutely.
0: Okay.
1: I absolutely do.
0: You see, I didn't go to week 6. We got Philly. Ooh.
1: Oh, you put some respect on Philly.
0: We gotta wait.
2: Damn. Damn.
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1: Good morning, Roxy. So, I need to tell Drankins that he can forget that Chicago Bears game win, and they losing that. Chicago almost made it to the playoffs last year.
2: Say what?
0: Hold on. Take us off speakerphone or Bluetooth.
2: Your phone back because you're talking nonsense.
1: Yeah, baby, I know. What you think you're talking about?
2: We can't do nothing with that phone. She was talking nonsense anyway.
0: You're trying to talk jump, but your phone not good.
2: Now.
0: So.
2: Yeah. You obviously don't have a good

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0: what JB up to these days. At 8:15.
1: Let me, yeah, since you want to do that this morning.
0: At 8:15 today, Drake is trying to break, the Guinness Book of World Records for most fish sticks eaten in a minute. Yeah. All right, just want to make you aware of that. He will be trying to break the record at 8:15, so make sure you are here with us to cheer him on. All right? Mm. But now, back to matters at hand. What?
1: I just typed in Blockboy JB on Google, and I went down, and it say people also ask, what happened to JB?
0: All right.
1: Yeah.
0: Anyway, Drake was just talking about the Carolina Panthers. They played in the Hall of Fame game last night against the Arizona Cardinals. Got the dub, 33-30. And Drake said he's feeling very optimistic about the season. I wrote down his preseason predictions. He says that the Panthers are going to win the NFC South. He says he thinks we're going to start 4-0, and then we've got a bye week that fifth week. So our first game is against who?
1: The Bears.
0: Oh, yeah, the Bears.
1: Yeah.
0: The Bears.
1: Yeah, the Bears.
0: And he thinks we're going to handle them with absolutely no problem. That did make an apparent Bears fan very mad. She tried to call up talking junk the big drink, but her phone
1: was raggedy. A bear phone. Oh, raggedy bear phone.
0: She had a raggedy bear phone,
1: now,
0: so we couldn't understand what she was trying to say.
1: Exactly.
0: Good morning.
2: Okay, here you go. Good morning, Roxy. So this is, I called in about that Chicago Bears and Panthers game that Drinking believes that.
1: We're done with it.
0: She got her phone together.
1: That's fine. It's fine. It's fine. We don't need to hear it. We'll need to hear it. Keep pounding. We'll need to hear it.
0: 102, good morning.
3: What up, y'all? This is Bob.
0: What's good, Bob?
1: What up, Bob?
3: I ain't like the disrespect that lady just had with them Bears. Now, hold
1: That's
3: on
1: right.
3: now.
1: Tell her, Bob.
3: Hold on now. We going to win that NFC South like Drake said.
1: Tell him, Bob. Huh? That's a lock-in.
0: A lock-in.
1: That's a lock-in right there.
0: Okay.
3: Oh, yeah. That's a lock-in. That's a lock.
1: What's up?
3: I don't know why the other people out here playing on us. Now, I give credit. Past few years, we were down bad.
1: We
3: got the right people in the building.
1: We back.
3: And we on the up and up. We back.
1: That's right.
0: Hey, y'all heard it from Drank and Ball.
1: That's right. This is my Panther insider, Ball.
0: I already know.
1: Yeah.
0: Bob love him some Panthers.
1: That's right. We in there.
3: Yes, keep pounding, baby.
1: Right there, right? Keep pounding.
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0: 7. You're listening to the DR. That's Drink on the Rocks Morning Show. And on Fridays, it's Free for All Friday, okay? Mm-hmm. And as I just stated, that means you control the radio all morning long, and whatever you want to talk about, that is what we're talking about. So if you want to bring back something we discussed earlier this week, if you want to bring up something we didn't discuss at all, you are more than welcome to do it. All you got to do is dial 336-974-0102. Now, right now, Big Drink, we got a lady hanging on the line. She says she wants to jump inside the virtual slap session.
1: Come on with it.
0: Hey, and that's what we say. Come on with it, because it's Free for All Friday and you control the radio. Who you want to virtually slap today?
2: Okay, well, I want to slap two people, and myself is included in those two people. Mm-hmm. But I want to slap myself and then my baby daddy, just because I'm actually on my way to D.C. to pick up my child, and she's been calling saying she's, you know, she wants to come home. But I want to slap him because he has not shown up within, like, she's 7, and he's barely been in her life. And so, you know, I wanted to give him the chance to, you know, try to be a dad and be there. I don't want to be that parent that, you know, keeps the child away from the dad or whatever. And so I brought my daughter up here. She's been here for like 4 days and nothing has changed. He hasn't made any plans with her. He hasn't done anything with her. She's just been sitting in the house. And mind you, she hasn't seen him in like 6 years. So, you know, I'm like, well, let me try to be a better person. But yeah, I just want to slap him because he's like a man child, and I'm, you know, and I want to slap myself for thinking that he was growing up trying to be a better person.
0: Hmm. That was a big jump from I ain't seen you in 6 years, so I'm going to drop you off in D.C.
2: Well, I mean, he's seen her, right? But when I say see her, it's more so he'll come and drop gifts off maybe once or twice a year, that kind of thing. And she, you know, she doesn't really know him. But that doesn't change the fact that he's her dad, and I've tried to give him chance after chance to try to develop a relationship. And so it's one of those things where she wanted to get to know him. And so I'm like, okay, she was bugging me to go. So I said, okay, I'm going to show you. I'm going to take you up there. And so I did that. And, you know, I thought that he would have been able to, you know, at least make her feel comfortable some way, somehow. And so, yeah, he's really upset. He's angry. And he's like, well, just come and get her because I'm not going to sit here and listen to her cry and yada, yada. And I'm like, that's not something a dad should say.
0: Hey.
2: He's trying to console her and make her feel comfortable, not be upset because she's crying and wanting to come home. So, yeah, I want to slap him.
0: Well, that's unfortunate.
1: Mm-hmm.
0: We'll slap him for you, boo.
1: Yeah.
2: Thank you.
0: Yes, drive safe.
2: All right.

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0: 102, good morning.
1: Good morning, good morning. What's up, Rock? What's up, Drink?
0: What's good?
1: Hey, I just want to say, y'all see that game last night? You know, they usually put the Hall of Fame game on and be two scrub teams, but keep daggone pounding. You hear me? Did y'all see that last drive now?
2: That's right. That was a good drive.
1: Yes, sir. Yes, sir. It's going to be a good year. Keep daggone pounding, baby.
2: Tell them.
0: It's going to be a good year,
2: It's going to be a good year.
1: Yes, sir. Yes, sir. And if I can put a request in for a song, let me hear that little baby Mrs. Trendsetter keep me hyped this morning. Come on now.
0: Okay. Hey, we got you.
1: Yeah. Y'all have a good morning.
0: You too, baby.

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1: It's time for traffic on 102 James.
2: 807. Drive safe, homie. That's what I wish for you. Alamance County, you're good. Davidson County's good. Forsyth has an accident. Left lane is blocked. Salem Parkway eastbound between Winston-Salem, Northern Beltway. Exit 227 and South Main Street, exit 224. There was a young lady calling us earlier about an accident in Winston-Salem on 421, but she didn't know where she was. I think this may be it. Because it says US 421.
3: Okay.
2: Eastbound. Yeah. She was saying she was southbound. But then once again, I will reiterate that she didn't know where she was.
3: Well, she not from here. She

0: not from here either.
1: Yeah, she's so from Tennessee, we'll give her some grace. And her mom and moved here.
0: Yeah, we'll give her some grace.
1: So she's new. Mm-hmm.
0: Baby girl was trying to get us there. We just couldn't get there with
1: her. We was like, girl, where are you?
0: We just couldn't get there with baby.
1: She was like, y'all, I don't know.
0: Hey, baby, if you still listening, we was trying to get there with you, baby. It's fine, though. We got it, baby. Guilford County, you got an accident. Old Julian Road at Thacker Dairy Road. Yeah. You got a road blocked due to fallen power cables. Also, Summit Avenue, both northbound, southbound between McKnight Mill and Spree Street.
1: Uh-oh.
0: Fallen cables. That wind was blowing hard yesterday, man.
1: Mm.
0: And that storm came through. Through yonder. Outskirts, y'all fine. Hey, Surrey County, for 2 days now, I've been seeing flooding. Roads closed due to flooding. Y'all having flooding problems down there? It's flooding down there in Surrey.
1: Mm.
0: Y'all all right?
1: We hope y'all are.
0: We hope y'all all right.
1: Hey, Drake is about to attempt to break the world record for most fish sticks eaten in a minute. You got them warming up back there?
0: I got... bring the music
1: down. Hold on, let me turn the music down. What's going on?
0: I just went back.
1: Uh-huh.
0: I just went back. Everybody pay attention. Alert, alert, alert.
1: Alert.
0: I just went back and a few minutes ago, and I went and I started heating up the fish sticks.
1: Okay.
0: And I opened up the box.
1: Uh-huh.
0: To heat them up.
1: Okay.
0: And there were only 14 in there.
1: You are lying.
0: Hey, y'all, I started pulling them out. I pulled out
1: you
0: the first.
1: You are lying.
0: Like, I grabbed a bunch and put them out, and I put them out there. I said, okay, that's 7. I said, this box light. I said, oh, this box look light. I pulled out the rest.
1: They were $12.99.
0: Oh, my gosh.
1: They charged me $1 per fish stick.
0: Oh, my gosh.
1: They charged me $1 per fish stick.
0: Don't worry. I'm going to go get them. It was 14 in there.
1: Y'all, I'm flabbergasted.
0: You are. Me too.
1: There were only 14 in the box. And see, they don't tell you how many are on the box. They don't tell you how many are in there.
0: I was looking.
1: No, there's no nut. They don't tell you the quantity.
0: And I remember, because I grew up on these. I was like, no, they used to put the count of fish sticks on the box.
1: There's no count on there.
0: Because you had to count the fish sticks for your children. Like, I got 4 children in this box.
1: But I just like assumed parents. For $12.99, I'd get 20. That's what I assumed.
0: At least.
1: I was like, oh, I know it's 20 in this box. It's $12.99.
0: And by the weight of the box, I was like, yeah, it's a lot of fish sticks in here. That's what I thought. But they were bigger fish. They weren't big. Yeah. It was 14.
1: Well, you know what? Now, you requested these damn goins. When I go back, you're getting Food Lion brand.
0: That's what I said. We got to go Food Lion brand. We got to go a different brand.
1: You're getting Food Lion brand, buddy.
0: Because that's obviously not the route to go. It wasn't on me. You putting it on me?
1: A little bit, because you asked for Gordon's.
0: Hey, y'all, she wanted to be
1: Gordon's
0: on me.
1: Y'all, I'm about to flip everything over up in here. I'm so mad. Gordon's? No, I ain't going to blame you. It's really Gordon's.
0: It really is.
1: Them fish sticks was $12.99, and it's only 14 in a box. Bruh can't even break the record with 14. He can't even tie the record. He got to add 15 to tie.
0: Would.
1: So what should we do?
0: We have to.
1: What, are you just going to sit here and enjoy a meal of fish sticks today?
0: I am.
1: No.
0: I really am. Because I don't. I mean, I ain't gonna eat them all, but I'm going to enjoy me some fish stick breakfast right quick. I hope we got some ketchup back there and some mustard. I've been sitting there mad. I need some white bread so I can make me a fish stick sandwich. But we got.
1: Outrageous.
0: No, we got to postpone it.
1: Oh my gosh, y'all. I cannot believe only 14 fish sticks is in that box. Did you say the box? Is the box still back there?
0: Mm-hmm.
1: Okay.
0: What you gonna do with the box?
1: I'm going to get my money back. So you need to bring that box.
0: Oh, you want me to put the fish sticks back in there?
1: No. I'm going to get my money back for that. I'm going to complain.
0: Hey, y'all.
1: I'm not even kidding.
0: Okay.
1: I'm not even kidding.
0: Okay, now it's a new thing now. I want y'all to call up and vote on whether you think Roxy will get her money back. Everybody. Hey, if you're listening, We got to postpone this.

0: till next week. Till we, can we go Monday?
1: I can't believe this. Yes, we could do it Monday. We could try again Monday.
0: Because I'm hungry every day of the week.
1: All right. Y'all, we got to postpone it, y'all. This is so embarrassing. Why would only 14 fish sticks be in that box?
0: Because I thought they would have came in a little bag. But Gordon's being
1: in the box. They were just in the box. They were just in the box. 14 of them. What do you want them to call about?
0: Huh?
1: What you want them to call about?
0: Whether or not you're going to get your money back.
1: Oh, I'm getting my money back.
0: On this empty box of fish sticks.
1: I'm getting my money back. I'm getting my money back. Y'all can vote however y'all want to vote, but I'm telling you right now, y'all I'm going up there and getting my damn money back. This is outrageous. This is outrageous.
0: It was.
1: Gordon's ought to be ashamed. What's the number on the box? Hey, bring me that box.
0: Hey, y'all, I didn't even want to come up here and tell you. That's how scared I was.
1: So
0: I was scared.
1: I'm
0: hey,
1: so
0: that's how scared I was.
1: Outraged.
0: I was like, uh-oh. Because then,
1: I am outraged.
0: Because then I said to myself, too, I was like, shouldn't have asked for these. She going to kind of say, I asked for this.
1: You did. Hey, y'all, he specifically asked for Gordon's. His old high-sediddy ass.
0: No, it ain't. No, I just said
1: get
0: that because, you know.
1: Gordon's.
0: But that's a good brand.
1: Make sure you get the Gordon's.
0: No, I didn't. No.
1: Get the Gordon's ones.
0: I knew it was going to be. I was scared to say something, y'all. Still scared.
1: If I'd have got the Food Lion brand, it would have been 25 fish sticks in that box for $8.
0: It's on me, ain't it? It's on me, Rock. You go ahead and put it on me. I know you're on. I know you're gonna put it on me. I know you are.
2: Let's get the party started. See you at the bar, you was hardly talking. That's when I knew that your heart was scarring. Friends to lovers need a part to star in. Like, wait, babe, let me ask.

0: It's Drink on the Rocks Morning Show right here on 102 Jams. We're hanging out with you on a free-for-all Friday. And right now, drinking is supposed to be attempting to break the world record for most fish sticks eaten in a minute. Mm. And he cannot, because we don't have enough fish sticks for him to do it. Y'all, I went to that Harris Teeter on Tuesday, and I got that box of Gordon's fish sticks per Drank's request.
1: I done.
0: Because he had to have Gordon's.
1: I didn't have to have that. I didn't say I had to
0: ask for it then.
1: That's all I asked for. When you got there, when you saw the price, you could have pivoted. I wouldn't have minded.
0: They was $12.99, y'all. That box was $12.99. And I said, I'm going to get it. Where I asked for Gordon's, I'm going to get it.
1: News
0: now, I was looking
1: me.
0: At the box.
1: On me.
0: And the box didn't have a count on there. And it's I was like, dang, they not telling me how many fish sticks are in this box. But I just assumed for $12.99, it would at least be 20 fish sticks in there. Because the box was heavy.
1: Mm-hmm, it was.
0: The box had some good weight on it.
1: When I started pulling them out there, I was like, oh, I see why the weight on it.
0: Why was the weight on it? They're thick.
1: Yeah, they're a little thick. They're not the fish sticks. Like, you know, they thicker than the regular fish. You know what we used to. You know.
0: And I am upset about this. I swear I'm upset about this. I'm going to get my money back. Because this is outrageous. Gordon's ought to be ashamed.
1: Yeah, they should. Because they could have cut them fish sticks in half and made...
0: Oh, you shut up.
1: What I'm saying, they could have cut them in half and made 28.
0: It's only 14 fish sticks in that box, y'all. And Drake needs 16 to break the damn record.
1: Wait till I go get them and bring them in here. You're going to be like, yeah, they could have cut them in half and made 28.
0: What if we cut them in half?
1: It's not official. It's got to be.
0: We can't even do that.
1: You can't do that.
0: It's all right, because I'm going to get my money back. I'm going to get my money back. I done told Drake to go get me that box 8 times. He ain't went and got it yet. But I'm going to get my money back.
1: I'm about to go get it.
0: With that box.
1: I'm about to go get it.
0: Did you already start warming up some fish sticks?
1: Yep.
0: So now he's just going to have a fish stick breakfast, y'all.
1: No, because I put my hands on them and I put them on the foil and put them in. And I was like, man, I done put my hands all on them.
0: I understand. It's all right. I don't need them in there.
1: Hey, that is confidence right there. It's fine. I don't need the product in the box to get my money back. That is confidence. I believe in her. I've seen her do it. Some of y'all ain't been here long enough and you just now listening. This young lady here, she bought some meat one time, went home, cooked it. As she's cooking it, she realized, oh, this don't smell right. This is not good. Put that meat in a grocery bag. No, like ground meat. Put it in a grocery bag, tied it up, walked in that grocery store and said, hey, look at this. This meat you sold me was bad. And got her money back. So now.
0: I don't have no shame.
1: None!
0: When it comes to these type of things.
1: None! None! Now, listen. Now, in 04, 05, she might have had shame.
0: I may have.
1: Now, listen.
0: At this stage?
1: Now, I have benefits on my job.
0: Yeah, I don't care.
1: I'm a homeowner. And I'm going to get my money back. Okay?
0: Because it's outrageous on Gordon's part. This is outrageous.
1: That's right. Now, she's a grocery buyer. And she understands that was ridiculous.
0: This is ridiculous. So, I'm sorry, y'all. No, there will be no attempting to break the world record today.
1: On Monday.
0: On Monday, we're going to try again. I'm going to Food Lion.
1: You want me to go? I'm going to go get them. So, I'm going to get the right kind. I won't.
0: Well, go get them then.
1: I'm going to go get them because I don't want you to have to pay for another. No, You did the first run. I do the second.
0: Drank old bougie ass.
1: I didn't say, listen.
0: Give me some Gordon.
1: You could have pivoted at the freezer,
0: give,
1: at the
0: give
1: door.
0: Give me some Gordon.
1: You know how many times we done sat there at the grocery, at the freezer door and be like, oh, no, that's that. We got to go down here. I thought you would have did that. Now she looking at me, y'all. All stank faced it. I knew it was going to be my fault, though. Hey, men out there, sometimes you got to know when it's going to be your fault. And as a man, I sat back there in that kitchen. I said, I don't even want to go up here and say nothing. 'Cause I knew it was gonna be my fault.

0: got to receive. Oh, no. Hey, yo, you are the best in the world if you get this money.
1: Hey, bro. I ain't got no receipt. All I got is a box.
0: I got faith in her. I got my vote is on yes.
1: All
0: she'll get
1: I
0: it.
1: Got is a box.
0: This sister here is persistent.
1: And man, okay. I am pissed at hell off.
2: Not put that on live. How did you see that?
1: Man, this is outrageous. How could they do this?
2: 14 is kind of crazy. Box.
1: We about to call Gordon's right now.
0: WFNY hey. News 2, get ready.
1: We calling Gordon's right now.
0: She's still going to be calling you about an irate woman and fish sticks.
2: You want all the listeners to call the number 2 because we'll call 2 file complaint, get you your
1: look,
2: money back.
1: Exactly.
0: Right? Look at there.
1: I don't know if I need to ride
2: we behind
1: up
2: you.
1: Yet.
2: We behind you, man. Don't worry.
1: We about to call. We about to call Gordon's and complain because
0: we'll
1: this
0: let
1: is
0: you know.
1: Outrageous.
2: Don't get that 13 back.
1: Hey, appreciate your call, baby.
2: Yeah, of course. Have a good one, y'all.
1: You too.

0: 102, good morning.
1: Morning, Rock. Morning, Drink. Happy Friday.
0: Happy Friday. What's good?
1: Hey, look, first of all, hey, Drink, why not use this as a practice round? See how close you get with that 14. And then, Rock, go ahead and take you a picture of the 14 and take the box back. It's like, look, I think I got gypped. I'm going to need my money back. I mean, at least you got some visual details.
2: I'm telling you.
0: Okay, I'll do that. I will take a picture.
1: That way you can say, look, I got 14. This is not right. Y'all need my money back.
2: And I'm actually not going to eat all the 14 this morning. So she's going to have some in the box to take back. Like, nah, it wasn't even enough in here.
1: Oh, okay. I was like, shoot, might as well try that 14 and see how close you can get to the rest of it. Then you can practice again.
2: And they bigger fish sticks too, bro. Gordon's.
0: We're gonna have to pivot totally.
2: It's like they put two fish sticks together, made one. Stupid.
1: Oh, good Lord. Oh, yeah. Yeah, that might be a rough one there.
2: Yeah.
1: But, yeah, that's what I say. But anyway, enjoy listening to y'all. Y'all have a good weekend.
0: Hey, you too, man. Appreciate you.
1: All right. Bye.
0: See, Drink, they said where I went wrong was going to Harris Teeter.
2: Mm-hmm.
0: Which y'all know I don't go to Harris Teeter. I be going to Food Line.
2: You really do.
0: But see, I had to go to Harris Teeter that day because I was getting an item that's specific to Harris Teeter.
2: And she still wouldn't tell me which item that was because I asked the
0: don't
2: other day.
0: Don't worry about what I was getting.
2: That's fine.
0: I was getting something specific to Harris Teeter and I had to go there. And so I just grabbed them while I was in there. But y'all know I be at Food Line. See, that's what I get.
2: That's what you get going there to get that item you was getting. What was you getting?
0: Don't worry about it.
2: Oh, okay.
0: But it's specific to Harris Teeter.
2: Yeah, I know.
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5: Hello. 72.
6: Sorry about that. We're going to bring it back.
5: 72. Sunny outside. Going to be high of 89. 30% chance of thunderstorms.
6: What time?
5: I don't know. In the evening, p.m. You know how I pop off?
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5: Then it popped off.
6: Till it got all windy. 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
6: It looked like it was about to for a minute. 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

0: 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So what does that mean, Big Drink?
1: Hey, it's Free for All Friday. 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
0: Yes, Free for All Friday means you control the radio all morning long. Whatever's on your mind, that is what we are talking about. All you got to do is pick up the phone and dial 336-974-0102 to get the conversation started.
1: And it usually means I'm on shenanigans all day.
0: Is that what you're on today?
1: That's probably every day.
0: Okay. Yeah, I wouldn't reduce your shenanigans.
1: Don't reduce
0: to Friday.
1: It to a day. No, I ain't on that.
0: What's on your mind, boo? Good morning.
2: Good morning. How y'all doing?
0: Doing good. What's up, baby?
2: You guys was referencing Stone's playing at a reception. Well, I get married October 17th of this year, and I never thought about, okay, what song I did not want played. But now I'm thinking about it, and I don't think I would want Sexy Red playing.
1: You don't. That's right.
2: I don't want Sexy Red playing.
0: Look, my girl said, my wedding is coming up. Let me get to thinking about this.
3: You don't want no Sexy Red.
0: Yeah, you better.
2: I don't want Sexy Red.
0: Yeah, you better get your Do Not playlist together, girl.
2: I'm about to right now. While I'm working, I'm going to go ahead and get it together because I was like, you know what? I never thought about what songs I did not want playing. I want songs playing, but okay, let me go ahead and get that together. Thank y'all.
0: Hey, no problem, boo. Congratulations wedding and marriage.
2: Thank y'all. Y'all have a good day, okay?
0: You too, boo.
2: Thank you.
0: Blessings to baby girl.
1: Yes.
0: If you weren't here earlier for that conversation, I was talking about a tweet I came across, and it was a DJ, and the DJ said, this must be the most extensive Do Not playlist I've ever received from a client. Mm. And then he posted a screenshot of the list. So this particular client does not want the DJ to play Rihanna, Chris Brown, Bruno Mars, Anderson .Paak, Fantasia, Beyonce, Neo, Trey Songz, R. Kelly, Diddy, Sexy Red, Boss Man D-Lo, NBA Youngboy, Kodak Black, Lil Baby, Future, 21 Savage, Moneybagg Yo, Young Thug, or Nicki Minaj. At the event, don't even think about playing none of them.
1: You know?
0: So we were just talking about who would be on our Do Not playlist if we were having an event.
1: She should have just said no top 40.
0: You know, no, she's fine with top 40.
1: The artists, you know, the
0: they're
1: artists.
0: Fine with top 40.
1: A lot of them artists is in there.
0: Yeah, they said, they say overall direction of the music, they want black tie, sophisticated, and celebratory. They want R&B, hip hop, throwbacks, Afro beats, dance hall, pop, and classics are welcome. But they don't want any trap heavy, overly explicit, aggressive, or club night selections.
1: Yeah. They still got a lot of things to play.
0: Mm-hmm. But they still just got a lot. But that list is crazy.
1: I don't think I've ever heard of anyone really banning an artist. But I've never even seen DJs go off the spectrum also.
0: Yeah.
1: They've always kept it in the realm of
0: like what I say I want.
1: A good family time, yes. you know, mm-hmm. love, you know, dancing, yeah. You know, blah, blah, blah.
0: And we're talking about a wedding reception here.
1: Yeah.
0: That's the event.
1: Yeah.
0: So, yeah, normally I think to tell DJs what I want to hear and not like what I want, the vibe, and then they just go off the vibe. I've never been like, hey, don't play Shoe the Lanes.
1: And usually after the elders leave, you know, we can go and
0: turn
1: do,
0: up.
1: Come on now.
0: Mm-hmm. Which they still want to turn up. They just don't want to turn up to none of them people I just named.
1: None of them. Don't you even do it.

0: It's Free For All Friday right here on 102 Jams. Y'all give it up for Friday.
1: Yeah.
0: TGIF, we made it to the weekend, and I'm glad about it.
1: Yeah.
0: Listen, you control the radio all morning long. Whatever's on your mind, that is what we're talking about. Just give us a call, boo. 336-974-0102 is the number, and you can get the conversation started. Good morning. What's on your mind today?
2: What's up? Hey, can I get in a slap session?
0: Sure. Yes. Who you want to virtually slap?
2: The trash truck. I think it's GFL Waste Management.
1: Mm.
0: With the green cans. What they do?
2: So last Thursday I was on my way to work, right? And they drive shaft fell off, and it was in the middle of 85, and me and 10 other people hit it.
0: What?
2: I was on my way to work, 5 something in the morning.
0: Did it mess up your car?
2: Yep.
0: My rim, my gosh.
2: My back tire had busted, so I kind of like lost control. And then my front rim and my front tire got a titty in it, and my rims is bent. And, like, my tire rods and a whole bunch of stuff up under my car messed up.
0: What fell off of their truck?
2: The drive shaft.
1: The drive shaft.
0: What is that?
2: Yeah.
1: Something.
2: That, okay, it's something like, it's, I don't know. I ain't even gonna lie to you.
1: Don't even do it.
0: Okay. Okay. I appreciate your honesty.
1: It's big enough to tear up your car.
2: Thank you. But just know it's big, round, and it's real heavy, and it messed up my car.
0: So did you reach out to them?
2: Oh, yeah. We called the police.
0: Oh, okay, good. Okay, so y'all documented everything. Okay.
2: Oh, yeah.
0: Okay, good. Mm-hmm. So are they going to fix it? Like, what's the...
2: Yeah.
0: Okay.
2: Yeah. So,
0: we still going to slap them, though, because it happened.
2: Exactly. Mm-hmm. And I lost a day of work and everything over there.
0: Dang. Mm. Yeah, we gonna slap him for you, man, for sure. Glad you okay, though.
1: Yeah.
2: I'm okay, so, but you know what I'm saying? Me and the 10 other people, you know what I'm saying? Hey, I ain't gonna lie, it scared the mess out of me, especially like 5 o'clock in the morning when you ain't, you know what I'm saying, thinking about nothing like that up in the road.
0: Right.
2: But I appreciate y'all.
0: Hey, appreciate you.
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1: Hey, drive safe out there. That's all I want you to do. I don't want no mishaps on the roads, man. Now your insurance going up. Got to get a new car or wait for it to get fixed. Through all of that.
2: My insurance dropped down a little bit, Drink. Not a lot. Not a lot, but a little bit.
1: Mine going back up.
2: Dang, it is.
1: I got a speeding ticket.
2: Dang, you got a speed. It is going back up. It is.
1: Yeah.
2: I don't even want to say how much I pay a month because y'all going to be like, what?
1: You know what I'm saying?
2: I ain't gonna say it. I'll keep that to myself.
1: Oh. Alamance County, you're good. Davidson County's good. Forsyth County is
2: good.
1: Good. Guilford County
2: bad.
1: Has an accident. Old Julian Road at Thacker Dairy Road.
2: Watch hope everybody's okay there.
1: Watch yourself.
2: No, I do. I hope everybody's okay.
1: Because you're teetering on insensitive lanes.
2: I know. I apologize.
1: It's a shame you wish stuff like that on people.
2: Now see.
1: Let me keep going. Outskirts are fine. The outskirts are fine.
2: I'm not wishing outskirts that on nobody. I'm not.
1: I mean, my goodness.
2: I would not wish that on anyone.
1: I mean, my goodness.
2: I'm sorry. That might have been tacky of me. I'm sorry.
1: I mean, what in the Lucifer?
2: I'm sorry. I do apologize. I'll take it back.
1: Do you breathe fire, ma'am?
2: No.
1: You have wings?

Girl, you a 10, girl, you a 10, girl, you a 10. Lex Vegas Hip Hop Station, 102 Jam.

0: Free for All Friday right here on 102 Jams. Good morning. You're listening to the DR. That's Drink on the Rocks morning show at 9:17. And on Free for All Friday, just in case you're new here, first of all, welcome.
1: Welcome.
0: Secondly, on Free for All Friday, you control the radio all morning long. And we talk about literally whatever's on your mind. So you can call up. You can bring up something that we failed to talk about this week that you wanted us to discuss.
1: Mm-hmm.
0: You can bring back something that we did talk about. And you're like, hey, I want to say something about this conversation y'all were having.
1: Yeah.
0: You could jump in the stream session. You could jump in the virtual slap session. It's all on you, boo. All you got to do is give us a call. Real simple. 336-974-0102. What's on your mind this morning?
2: Hey, can I slap somebody?
0: Sure.
1: Sure.
2: I want to slap this man that works at the detail manager. His name is Jay. I want to slap him because he's a very

0: professional cheater and tell the new supply I said, hey.
1: Is this personal or he did something to you business wise?
0: It's personal. I caught him cheating, but I just want to let the new supply know that I said hi.
1: Oh, dang. You done found somebody at his job you interested in?
0: No, he a detail manager. I caught him cheating.
2: She's saying she's to tell the new, I guess she want to tell the new woman hi. Is that what you're trying to say?
0: Yes.
2: It just didn't hit right.
1: That was going over my head.
2: Yeah, it was.
1: It didn't hit. I'm so sorry.
0: Tell the new supply I said hi.
1: Oh, okay. How you catch him cheating?
0: Hey, I put a GPS track on his vehicle.
1: Oh, shoot.
2: So you crazy.
0: Yeah. No, I'm smart. And I want to tell all the women.
2: No, that ain't smart.
0: That is smart. You got to be smart these days because everybody out here cheating, baby. I just want to wake the next person up. Don't let a man fool you. That's all I want to know.
1: Wait, let me ask you this. What made you feel like you had to go to that extreme? I think that's illegal. I don't think you can do that.
0: I don't think you can do that to people. Hey, is it safe for me to say GTA? It's safe to say GTA.
2: And you can't call up trying to wreck somebody's career just because they cheated on you.
0: Yeah, you wrecked my life. You play.
2: No, you called out his place of business and what he does for a living, and he ain't done nothing business wise to you. He was just messing with another woman.
0: Well, you could have kept his workplace out. I just want to slap a person named Jay. Is that safe to say?
1: Okay.
2: I mean,
1: yes.
2: It is. Yes.
0: Okay,
2: I'm just building
0: Roxy,
2: my case for craziness.
0: I want to talk to Roxy. I'm glad I got a hold to you.
1: Is it
0: safe to say I want to smack a man named Jay because he's a very unprofessional cheater and tell his new supply I said, hey.
2: You got cheated on.
1: Okay. Drake, shut up. I'm trying to talk to this lady.
2: Well, she don't want to talk to you.
0: Hey, look. I got cheated on, but I didn't get cheated on because he got about 4 or 5 of them here, too. So I just want to let her know she about to feel a drip, too.
1: Okay. So have you confronted him?
0: Hey, he just disappeared, girl. He don't know what to do. He trying to figure out, how I figured out.
1: Oh.
2: Yeah, you probably popping up everywhere he at.
0: No, I'm not.
2: Crazy.
0: No, I'm not. But he got about 4 or 5 women here. I just want to let them people know,
1: he has 4 or 5 women?
0: Yes, baby. This one was, 5 minutes across the street from me. That's why it's personal. I just want to tell them, I said, hey.
1: Hey, we're going to slap them. I'm sorry that happened to you.
0: Thank you, Roxy.
2: I ain't sorry.
1: Drake, shut up.
2: I hope it happened again.
1: We're not even talking to you.
0: It's going to happen again, but it ain't going to happen to me, baby.
1: Period.
2: I know, because you tracking them with the GPS, baby.
0: Hey, you got to. If you want to know what your man doing.
2: That's right.
0: They lying to you, right?
1: No, don't do that. Don't do that, because that's illegal. Now,
2: that's
1: I'm
2: illegal.
1: To tell you,
2: it's
1: sugar.
2: Illegal.
1: Now, quit doing that. Now, quit.
0: Hey, I put a GTA one on them. I ain't putting no GPS. I put a GTA.
1: I don't know what that means.
2: Me either.
1: Okay.
0: I think it's a word that you say that'll clear you for being safe. It's GTA. I put a GTA on them.
1: Hey, appreciate your call, sugar.
0: Thank
1: I hope you
0: too.
1: Have a good weekend, boo.
0: You do the same.
1: Thank you.
0: Drake, bye.
1: Now he ain't speaking to you.
2: When it's up, sometimes it's just stuck up there. And stay on that side. Don't be trying to come back now. Trying to be all, don't try to come back now.
3: She ain't even all that. I ain't even like that. Ain't her mama white.

0: trivia right here on 102 Jams. Good morning, boo. You're listening to the DR at 928. Drink, I've got some celebrity birthdays in front of me. I'm going to tell you who they are. You tell me how old they are, okay?
1: Mm-hmm.
0: Before we even get to the celebs, what about you? You are a celebrity in our eyes. Happy birthday to you if it's your birthday today.
1: Happy birthday.
0: Big Leo season. We hope you enjoy it. Live it up on your birthday weekend, boo. All right, Drink. Today's birthday trivia is the sports edition. I've got three sports figures, two NFL quarterbacks, and one NBA player. First up on my list here, Jalen Hurts, quarterback for the Philadelphia Eagles. He is celebrating his birthday today. How old do you think he is? I wouldn't have guessed he was a Leo.
1: You wouldn't have guessed that?
0: No.
1: Wouldn't have guessed it, huh?
0: Mm-mm.
1: Come on, somebody.
0: I would have guessed he was a Scorpio.
1: Jalen Hurts turned 29 today.
0: You're one off. Would you like to go up or down?
1: 28.
0: 28 today. Happy birthday.

0: birthday to Jalen Hurts. Gosh, he is 28. I'm sorry?
1: I knew it was 28.
0: I don't think you could say you knew it was 28 when you guessed the wrong answer. No, I was going 28
1: or 29, but I was like, I'm going to be one off.
0: Should have went with your first mind. All right, next up on my list here, Kyler Murray. I actually don't know who Kyler Murray plays for anymore.
1: It's Vikings.
0: The Vikings. Oh, is he a starter or?
1: Playoff. I mean,
0: backup.
1: They're in a battle right now.
0: Oh, they're in a battle. Who are you in a battle with?
1: JJ McCarthy, I think.
0: Oh, interesting. Well, happy birthday to Kyler Murray. He is celebrating his birthday today.
1: I don't think they just handed him the keys. Just here you go.
0: Oh, okay.
1: Yeah, because it's not like he didn't come off like Arizona wasn't winning coming from there. I mean.
0: What went wrong with Kyler Murray? He's a good quarterback.
1: Yeah, nothing went wrong. I mean, he had an injury, but I mean, you know, he's still fine. Still fine.
0: I remember. Reading one day that he doesn't like to watch film and stuff. Like he doesn't like.
1: I saw that video one time, but I think he's changed since that.
0: Okay.
1: You're not gonna last long in the NFL not watching film and all of that. So.
0: Well, it's his birthday today. How old do you think Kyler Murray is?
1: Jalen 28. Kyler ought to be right there too. Kyler's 28.
0: You're one off. Would you like to go up or down?
1: He's 27. Oh, he's 29.
0: 29. Yes, 29 years old today. And last on my list here, NBA player DeMar DeRozan is celebrating a birthday today. How old do you think DeMar DeRozan is?
1: Shout out DeMar.
0: Mm-hmm.
1: Shout out to you, DeMar. Huh? We out here, ain't we?
0: Is that who Drake got mad at?
1: Yes.
0: Oh.
1: Yes. Because you know what, Roxy? I had to go back and really think about it. Because you know, remember DeMar DeRozan was in that commercial that him and Will Ferrell did when they were making fun of DeMar DeRozan. They were making fun of DeMar. It's funny. They were making fun of DeMar.
0: I don't think I saw it.
1: You know, you didn't see that?
0: Mm.
1: But it just made me think about, like, dang, they really was good friends, man. They wasn't even in the commercial together.
0: Dang.
1: I wonder he was standing there just staring at him at his games like, yeah, you was my friend.
0: Oh, DeMar ain't in the league no more?
1: Yes.
0: I don't know, Drake. This right here say former player for the Sacramento Kings.
1: He might just be a free agent.
0: Right
1: he might
0: now.
1: Be a free agent.
0: Okay,
1: he might be
0: a
1: free agent.
0: Right
1: yeah,
0: now.
1: He might be a free agent.
0: All right, how old is DeMar DeRozan?
1: DeMar DeRozan up. DeMar DeRozan, Southern California. He is, if Jalen Hurts,
0: he need to let that hair go.
1: What, DeMar 32?
0: No.
1: 35, he 36.
0: You're one off from 36.
1: He
0: would
1: 37.
0: You like to go up or down? Yep, 37 today.
1: Mm-hmm.
0: Happy birthday to DeMar DeRozan. And again, if it's your birthday, happy birthday to you, boo. Live it up on your day. Enjoy.
1: DeMar.
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0: 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Good morning, boo, and happy Free for All Friday to you.
1: Yes.
0: You already know, okay? This is the day where you control the radio all morning long, and whatever's on your mind, that's what we talking about, okay?
1: Yes.
0: All you have to do is give us a call. 336-974-0102 is the number. But today is also the day where, you know, every now and then we'll have a guest stop through, you know, drop us off a little something.
1: Yeah.
0: And this morning, Mr. Tony Roberts dropped through in the building to bring us some grasshoppers tickets.
1: That's right. Greensboro Grasshoppers tickets.
0: Good morning, Tony.
2: Good morning, Roxy. Good morning, Drinking.
0: How you feeling this morning?
2: I'm feeling fabulous because I'm in the studio. I can't believe it.
0: Wow. I know, that's right. And we are glad to have you.
2: Thank you. So how long
0: have you worked with the Greensboro Grasshoppers?
2: 8 years. I've been eight years.
0: Okay. And it's been a good time. A good 8 years.
2: It's been a fun time. I'm the office manager, and I also go up to manage the suites when we have people get the games at night.
0: Okay.
2: Suite. So it's been great. It's been
0: fun. A little sweet life.
2: You know,
0: this
2: is
1: awesome.
2: Fun. It's 15 four-timers. It's just a great experience. I really like it.
0: Yeah, that's all right. So, Tony heard me a couple weeks ago talking about my first experience at one of the Dash baseball games. I had a good time. And Tony was like, no, we got to get you out to the Greensboro Grasshoppers.
2: Yes.
0: Talk about for anybody, because like the stadiums are here.
2: Correct. Yes.
0: That was literally my first time ever going.
2: And I went
0: for the fireworks. Like, I didn't even go for the game.
2: Correct.
0: But when I went to the game, I had a great time.
2: Well, we have fireworks on Friday and Saturday nights as well after the game. So
0: come out for
2: the fireworks Friday, Saturday, drinking those.
1: Oh, yeah.
2: Thursday.
0: Okay.
1: That's the day I went.
2: Kids run the bases, drinking.
0: Thursday.
2: Okay, yes, I understand.
1: Yeah.
2: Kids run the bases on Sunday. Kids play catch on the field on Sundays.
0: Yeah.
2: A lot of activities for families.
0: That's all right.
2: Yes, that's all right.
0: So family fun for everyone.
1: It is.
0: Yeah.
1: Pull up
0: to a game and have a good time, because I know I had me a time.
2: We start a homestand next Tuesday, and it goes for 6 days, Tuesday through Sunday. That's a homestand, a block of games you have every other
1: week.
2: They're at home next Tuesday. They're playing away right now in Rome.
0: Okay.
2: Rome down next to Atlanta. Rome, Georgia.
1: Not Rome, Georgia. See, I knew what you meant.
2: Rome, Georgia, and they travel back on Monday. We start a homestand on Tuesday.
0: That's all right.
2: Yes, all right.
0: So make sure y'all pull up for the homestand.
1: Tony, I'm going to call you. Look forward to seeing me Tuesday.
2: Most definitely.
1: That first game of the homestand. Look forward to seeing you.
0: I'm going to come out with Drink on Tuesday, too.
2: Okay, I got you. Just give me a shout if you're coming out. You got my number there, my card. All right, give me a shout.
0: Hey, shout out to Tony.
2: It's such a blessing. An honor to be here with you guys. We love you in the mornings.
0: Thank you, Tony. We appreciate you. And we're going to see y'all Tuesday at the Grasshoppers game.
1: That's right. They're going to get that
0: Drink on the Rocks Summit, though.
1: Yeah. All right.

0: Oh, I was just singing with Kehlani and Usher, and I sound good.
1: Listen.
0: I just sang that last note with them, and I sound good, and I did.
1: Forget all that. I need to figure out some way to perform that while she on tour. That's a good song.
0: That is, she gonna perform it.
1: I know, but shit, but he need to pop up too. He need to pop up.
0: Maybe he'll pop up in North Carolina.
1: He needs to pop up in North Carolina.
0: I'm going to the Charlotte show. She got two shows, one in Charlotte, one in Raleigh. Her tour actually kicked off last night, Drank. I was looking at some footage because I can't help myself. I said I wasn't going to look at no footage of the show, but I am.
1: One in Charlotte, one in Raleigh.
0: Yeah, I'm going on the 1st.
1: Buy me a ticket.
0: September 1st. I already bought the ticket.
1: But for yourself?
0: Yeah. I mean, I can't buy another ticket. I already bought a ticket. So.
1: By yourself?
0: What you mean?
1: You bought one ticket.
0: Four of us bought tickets.
1: Who's four?
0: You're not one of them, so it doesn't matter. Me, Tay, Val, and Jim. We bought our tickets at the same time.
1: Hey, you tell your friends they're going to need me one day.
0: And we sitting all beside each other.
1: I'm going to remember this.
0: You going to remember what?
1: I'm going to remember this. Didn't nobody add me in on it. You know I love Kalani. So don't I want to see her? Don't I want to see her?
0: All right. Well, I'm going to look and see if it's some more tickets beside us. Because it was when we bought ours. I don't know if it still is, child. I was looking at her Instagram to try to catch the vibes. Because, you know, everybody be doing themes for they tours. Now, how you supposed to dress? She says, rich textures, layered silhouettes, and a palette of warm tans, browns, burgundy, gray, and silver.
1: Oh. Hey, well, hey, Kalani, you gonna get this short shirt and shoes from me. Now, I say I want to come in. I ain't doing a... You gonna get this shirt, shorts, and shoes from me. And I'm gonna have on a hat.
0: I got some burgundy I could throw on. It's the DR hanging out with you right here on 102 Jams. Good morning, boo. It's Free for All Friday. You know today's the day where you control the radio all morning long, and we talk about whatever's on your mind.
1: Can she do that? She can do that? She's up there to do that? You know how Beyonce and Cardi...

0: them had it. She so Klein's up. She can do that.
1: Yeah.
0: I thought you had to be somewhere to do that.
1: Anybody
0: can do that. Anybody can do that. You know what I'm saying? I ain't saying it to downplay or say nothing. I'm just saying to say.
1: Don't, first of all, don't do Kehlani.
0: I'm not doing her.
1: Because I feel like you disrespecting her a little bit.
0: Don't I like Kehlani?
1: Then why you ask that question then? Yes, she can do a theme. But she also said at the end of this, above all, it's about personal style that feels lived in.
0: I don't think the others said that. I don't think the others that had themes said that. They said their themes and everybody just got on in there with it.
1: Well, right. I will be in theme, Kehlani.
0: You'll be in theme.
1: Yeah, they're all the everybody's doing themes now.
0: It ain't for the boys.
1: Ari Lennox, she had like a animal print.
0: Oh, that went for the boys.
1: Theme. I guess I can't say all the girls. Yeah, all the girls are doing themes now. And I like it. It's another way to get involved.
0: No doubt.
1: What's on your mind inside Free For All Friday? You know you control the radio all morning long. I'm going to give you that number again. 336-974-0102.
0: What about a ticket, though? You give me a ticket?
1: All right. I'm going to the phones. Good morning.
2: Good morning, Drank. Good morning, Rock.
1: What's good, morning, boo?
2: Can I just vent and give myself a pat on the back real quick on this Good Friday?
0: Come on, pat yourself on the back.
1: Go ahead.
2: I'm back in school. I ain't got my EMT certification. I done beat these charges. I'm feeling real good on this Friday.
0: Yes, sir.
2: I'm feeling real good, you know?
1: Good for you, boo. Congratulations, sugar.
2: Thank you.
0: I got to ask, what charges you beat?
2: It looks like I'm a drug charge, right?
0: Oh, no doubt. But I'm glad you beat him.
1: Hey, well, good for you, baby.
2: Thank y'all. I done got a house. I got my dream car. I'm doing good. I just want to pat myself on the back. I'm 24 doing the thing for real.
1: I know that's right.
0: That's what I'm talking about.
1: Hey, make sure you keep doing it, girl.
0: Yes.
1: Stay out of trouble. Don't have to beat no more charges.
2: You know that.
0: Yes.
2: You know that.
0: And congrats on the new job.
1: Absolutely.
0: And prosperity.
1: We rooting for you.
2: Thank y'all. I appreciate that. Y'all have a good day.
1: You too, baby.
2: Thank y'all.
1: Good for her.
0: Yes.

0: on the gun. 102, good morning.
1: Hey,
2: good morning. We off. What you want? Good morning.
0: Dang, you scared him off. You such a jerk. Such an ass.
2: No. Now you gotta admit. Now he let that go too quick. Now you gotta admit.
0: They didn't even try.
2: Now you you gotta admit.
0: Y'all have a good weekend.
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0: and he sat down with his baby mother, social media influencer, comedic actress Jasmine Brown. Ooh, I can't wait to watch this one. 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

0: More jams on the way for your Friday. 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
1: Beyonce done put her husband on a remix. How do y'all feel about the Jay-Z mix of this song right here? 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

0: letting stand on it. 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
1: That's the guy.
0: Be letting they go. 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
1: that
0: business. 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

shorty was such shebang. All of my ops, they diss. Please don't put me to the test. They tryna get back on the net. I'm tryna get back in the flesh. Yeah.

0: recently, our company softball team lost the big game by one run. Then Dale tried to console us with the quote, "Winning isn't everything." 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

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I'm Susie Welch. 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
2: JY, turn me up. Miami. 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

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Phoenix Flexen now confirmed that he did use AI for his smash song, Rubbers. He said, I never said I didn't use AI. I said that it had nothing to do with the record recording process. And nothing was wrong with using new technology to stay ahead of the game. Yeah, whatever. Jams.

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All of my ops, they desk. Please don't put me to the test. 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I'm tryna get back in the flesh. Yeah.

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0: DJ, cause these sons of me. 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

0: 20 minutes, 5 o'clock traffic jam. 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

Big shout out to T Grizzly, like I was saying earlier. That boy's officially had his felony record expunged, man. Anybody ever got an F, you know that's a big deal. Big deal. So shout out to him. 102 Jams.

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1: It's 7 p.m. Friday. It's 95 degrees. I ain't got no and no I ain't got me. 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I'm about to show my love freak how the is that your man? Huh? 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
0: If he right here with me.
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Before we get into the 5 o'clock traffic jam with DJ Special K on a Friday. California girls, I call it Carolina girls. 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

I'm 11. I appreciate that. For real, for real. Football is back. Amen. Pads were popped last night. Shout out to them Panthers. Looked pretty good. I'm going to say Hayes King was definitely player of the game. 2 for 2 touchdowns. Ran for one. Final drive.

You got Atlanta Dream taking on the Washington Mystics at 7:30. And Atlanta's been rolling, but Washington just had a crazy comeback their last game. So I want to roll with Washington at the crib, but I'm not quite sure. Phoenix, Kelsey Plum and her gang going against Brittany Griner and her divorce. So I got to go Phoenix, man. That girl divorced the one that left her, the one that helped her get her ass out of Russia. You going to leave that girl? You deserve to lose the rest of the season, Brittany. Last but not least, the Dallas Wings, who just lost to Washington in that comeback. They taking on the Golden State Valkyrie. And I got to go with my girl Paige and Enrique and AZ Flood. So we going Dallas. What's up? We going Phoenix. And we going Wash at the crib. 5 o'clock track of jam on a Friday. Let's get it. Baby girl, you

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102 Jams at the 445 matches. Brock Lesnar has officially retired. And all that could look, Ric Flair has wrestled over 5,000 matches. John Cena, The Undertaker, about 2,200.

102 Jams, finally, man, now that LeBron James made his decision, we can get us an NBA schedule. And I'm telling you right now, I can guarantee the 76ers and the Boston Celtics are going to play on opening night. They're going to play on opening night. Got to be. And if not that, Christmas. Probably both games, to be honest. Probably of an NBA. We haven't had that in some time now. And I want to see how many games they're going to play against the New York Knicks.

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0: 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I play to win, like early payout from Bet365. If my team goes up big, I get paid out instantly, even if they blow the lead later.
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0: $350 Open gym. 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

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Go ahead and block off your calendar. Rick Ross is coming to the city, and we got your tickets with dinner right here on 102.

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Yeah.

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